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In just a few minutes, Freddie Mercury in the artist spotlight, but first, let's rewind with Green Day.

0: it's time for a Rewind Artist Spotlight, and this time it's the lead singer of Queen, talking about the way they fought inside the band. Here's the late Freddie Mercury.
1: This sort of happened almost when we've met, the four of us. And it's just, you won't believe it. I mean, people think that, okay, now they're fighting. We fought on virtually the first day because we used to know each other from university and all that. And we used to fight about ideas and this and that, because we're all very strong characters, you know, and we all have egos and all that. So we always kept fighting. But I think the fighting seems to keep us together.

0: That's Queen Rewinding with David Bowie and Under Pressure. I'm Gary Bryan. Coming up next on Rewind, the top five biggest hits for August 1987.
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0: Rewind. All right, in just a few minutes, we're going to count down the five biggest hits for the month of August 1987. But first, let's rewind with the Goo Goo Dolls.

right, it's time for another Rewind Top 5 Countdown, and this time it's the five biggest hits for the month of August 1987, a very big year. In fifth place, Alone by Heart.

Our countdown of the five biggest hits for August 1987, now up to the third spot, and a group that named themselves after Spock's mother on Star Trek. It's Heart and Soul by T'Pau.

We're counting down the five biggest hits for August 1987. At number two, from the movie Beverly Hills Cop 2, it's Shakedown. Let's rewind with Bob Seger.

The month is August, the year 1987. These are your five biggest hits, and we're now up to number one. Also, from the movie Beverly Hills Cop 2, it's I Want Your Sex. Let's rewind with George Michael.

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Red Hot Chili Peppers Rewind Up brings us back to the pop culture quiz. 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Let's rewind.

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5: 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Make a request, make a dedication. You could wind up coast to coast on Rewind. In just a few minutes, a top five countdown that's really money. But first, let's rewind with Shaggy.

0: right, it's time for another Rewind Artist Spotlight, and this time it's on a guy from the group Blondie, who happened to be living with the lead singer of Blondie, Debbie Harry. And in this vintage clip, he's asked, what's it like living with maybe the sexiest woman of the 80s? Here's Chris Stein.
1: I couldn't be happier. It's great. It's great. I take it all with a grain of salt because, I mean, it's funny. It's funny to me on a certain level because I just had a normal relationship with Debbie for so long. But as an ego boost to a man, it's fantastic.

0: 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I'm Gary Bryan. Coming up straight ahead, a custom top five countdown that's really money.
1: Rewind with Gary Bryan.
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0: All right, in just a few minutes, we're going to count down 5 big hits that are truly money. But first, let's rewind with Santana.

right, it's time for another Rewind Custom Top 5 Countdown. And these five hits are really money. In fifth place, Money for Nothing. Here's Dire Straits.

0: certainly was in the right.
1: This countdown is really money. 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Let's rewind with the Pet Shop Boys.

0: Madonna rewinds, and that is our top five countdown. I'm Gary Bryan, along with Crystal Zoller, sitting in for Brandon Castillo. Here's your Rewind pop culture quiz. Take your shot here, Crystal.
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11: All right, here's your Rewind pop culture quiz. What kind of underwear was Marty McFly wearing in Back to the Future? The answer, after we rewind with Huey Lewis in the news.

Huey Lewis in the News Rewind, and that brings us back to our pop culture quiz. What kind of underwear was Marty McFly wearing in Back to the Future? Remember when his future mom, Lorraine, saw his underwear and said, "Oh, your name must be Calvin Klein." Yeah, that's the way it was back then. Let's rewind.

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People are sending emails from the website. We have a big rewind playlist button that shows everything we're doing on the show this week. And there's pictures and a merch shop, too, if you're a big Rewind fan. Do it. In just a few minutes, what is it about Billy Joel and women? You'll hear him in his own words on the Artist Spotlight. But first, let's rewind with Alanis Morissette.

0: right, it's time for another Rewind Artist Spotlight. And this time, it's all about a guy named Billy Joel, who has dated and married some of the most beautiful women in the world. In fact, at one point in time, he was going out with Elle McPherson and Christie Brinkley at the same time. What has he got that you don't have? Here's Billy.
1: Well, have a great job. Hey, some guys go out and get a sports car because they think that's going to do it. I have to credit the piano. I ain't no matinee idol. I look in the mirror every morning and you're a rock star. That's funny. But I'm not quitting.

0: 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I'm Gary Bryan. Coming up next, a top five that starts with you.
1: Rewind with Gary Bryan.
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10: All right, in just a few minutes, we've got a top five countdown that starts with you. 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

0: AC/DC Rewinds, and that is our top five countdown. I'm Gary Bryan, Crystal Zoller sitting in for Brandon Castillo. Here's your Rewind pop culture quiz. See if you can answer this one. Matt Damon won his first Oscar for Good Will Hunting in 1998. But in which category did he win?
1: Best Actress?
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0: Rewind. All right, here's your Rewind pop culture quiz. Matt Damon won his first Oscar for Good Will Hunting in 1998, but in which category did he win? The answer after we rewind with Aerosmith.

Aerosmith rewinds, and that brings us back to the pop culture quiz. So Matt Damon won his first Oscar for Good Will Hunting in 1998. In which category? Well, he was nominated as Best Actor, but did not win the Academy Award for Best Actor. He and Ben Affleck won the Best Original Screenplay. Let's rewind with Don Henley.

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4: 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In just a few minutes, we're going to count down the top five biggest hits for August 1986. But first, let's rewind with Fall Out Boy.

0: All right, it's time for another Rewind Artist Spotlight, and this time one of the Bangles talks about the downside of success. Here's Michael Steele.
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4: All right, in just a few minutes, we're going to rewind to August 1986 for the top five hits from that month. But first, let's rewind with Red Hot Chili Peppers.

Anyway, it's time for another Rewind Custom Top 5 Countdown. And this time, it's a big month and a big year, August 1986. And in fifth place, it's Danger Zone from the biggest movie of the year, Top Gun. Let's rewind with Kenny Loggins.

We're counting down the five biggest hits for August 1986. And in fourth place, another huge hit from Top Gun, Take My Breath Away. Let's rewind with Berlin.

Our countdown of the five biggest hits for August 1986, now up to number 2. And it's Stevie Winwood with Chaka Khan and Higher Love.

custom top five countdown of the five biggest hits for August 1986, now up to number one. And it's a remake of a number one hit from the 60s for Bananarama.

0: Bananarama rewinds, and that is our top five countdown. I'm Gary Bryan, Crystal Zoller sitting in for Brandon Castillo. Here we go with a rewind pop culture quiz. Let's see if you can dig this out of your memory. Which future superstar got her first job at Dairy Queen? Go.
1: Madonna?
0: Actually, Madonna got her first job at Dunkin' Donuts. We'll give you the answer to this superstar question straight ahead.
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0: All right, here's your Rewind pop culture quiz. Which future superstar got her first job at Dairy Queen? 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

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The future superstar who got her first job at Dairy Queen, Gwen Stefani. Let's rewind. 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
1: 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The Telephone Top 5 is coming up at 844-REWIND-8. 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

0: right, it's time for another Rewind Artist Spotlight, and this time it's a band that went to number one with a worldwide hit that still gets played today. But the early days were tough for this group. The band is A-ha, and here's Morten Harket.
1: 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But that was a very short period, but when you're in it, it's where you are, and you don't know where it's going.

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0: All right, in just a few minutes, we're going to count down the five coolest requests of the week at 844-REWIND-8. 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

0: All right, it's time for this week's five coolest requests, the telephone top five at 844-REWIND-8. 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
1: 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How about Rewind with Pink Floyd? 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
1: Hi, Gary. This is Mia. I'd like to dedicate Power of Love by Huey Lewis to my hubby Will and my son Nico. We are on our way to the beach. It's going to be a hot one here in L.A. We love listening to Rewind because it takes us back, and we just love to dance.

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1: Hey, let me dedicate a song to Bonnie Thomas. Every little thing she does is magic. And I love Rewind because the oldies are the best.

0: The Police Rewind, and that is this week's Telephone Top 5 at 844-REWIND-8. Crystal Zoller sitting in for Brennan Castillo. Are you ready?
1: Yes.
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0: Rewind. All right, here's your Rewind pop culture quiz. On April 3rd, 1973, Martin Cooper was the very first man to do this. What did he do? You'll find out after we rewind with Coldplay.
16: I used

Coldplay Rewinds, and that brings us back to the pop culture quiz. Martin Cooper, on April 3rd, 1973, became the very first man to make a cell phone call. Boy, did he start something. Let's rewind.

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1: And now here he is, strong enough to bend records with his bare hands. Able to tell tall tales in a single breath. It's Super D's. Yes, Super D's. Strange visitor from another neighborhood with powers and abilities far below those of mortal male and female people. And who, disguised as Rick D's, mild-mannered disc jockey, fights a never-ending battle for truth, justice,
2: and the pursuit of the number one hit.
3: Look, it's a full moon. A partial eclipse this weekend. The oceans are churning. The lunar gravity is pulling. And we are pushing the hits. Yes, it is the weekly top 40. You have a chance at a CD and a VCR. Over $1,000 prize package from Levi's 501s. Peter Cetera will be here. And now, the sure shot, Kylie Minogue. Locomotion.

She's Kylie Minogue from Australia, number one TV star now with a song going up fast. Our weekly Top 40 Sure Shot, originally done and taken to number one by Little Eva 26 years ago today. Let's get into it. Number 40, his first release in 3 years. Glenn Frey with that rhythm and blues sound of...

Glenn Frey. That is true love. And he and Don Henley still agree on one thing. They're both Lakers fans. He debuts on the weekly top 40 at number 40. Rick Dees, Nothing But Hits. His number 39 from the 13th album. Maybe a lucky one for these guys. Aerosmith and Rag.

0: The unmistakable sound of Aerosmith and Ragdoll living in a movie. They were living in the same apartment when they started 18 years ago. And can you imagine all of that hair in one place?
1: Yuck!
0: 16, they plummet down to number 39. They've been on the countdown for 2 months. The hottest new song, Burning Up Our Request Line, is coming up. We also have
2: outrageous
0: facts. Yes, these are
2: outrageous.
0: According to a little-known law, a person cannot be declared legally dead until one of two things happens. Number one, the brain stops all motor and electric functions. Or number two, they buy a Pat Boone album.
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0: How about this? Partial lunar eclipse of the moon taking place this weekend over North America. Wayne Osmond. What a great day this is. Wayne was born 37 years ago today, and one of the millions and millions of Osmonds all over the globe now. Here's number 38. The Human League Soundalike Contest was won by the Information Society. These people right here. Hot request. What's on your mind?
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What's on your mind? That's Information Society. And this is Rigby's, the weekly top 40. Attention, ladies. Only one of these guys is married. Steve Clark, Def Leppard.

0: Yes, what all parents are singing this weekend to their kids. It's a sing-along song for the whole family. Def Leppard and Pour Some Sugar on Me. Down 9, number 37 on the weekly top 40. This is Rick Dees, and are you ready to upgrade your music system?
1: Yeah, yeah.
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0: I know it's nice, but worth over $1,000. 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Take the challenge. Who is this? 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
3: The bridge, I actually changed while I was recording it because there were too many high things going on in that song.
0: Mm-hmm. She's a hot honey from the East Coast, having a birthday this week. One more time.
3: The bridge, I actually changed while I was recording it because there were too many high things going on in that song.
0: All right, now, if you would, write her name down and yours and your daytime telephone number. 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Very simple. We pick a winner at random from all of the correct entries received by this Friday. 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The contest is sponsored by Levi's 501 Snow Wash Jeans and Dees Creations. One more chance at the challenge a little later in the countdown, so just stay here. And let me ask you this. The lunar eclipse lined up this exact weekend 17 years ago for Rod Stewart. Do you know what happened? I'll tell you next.
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Moving forward 17 years. He is still going strong and has number 36 this week, Rod Stewart, who loves his soccer team in Southern California. It's Forever Young.

Rod Stewart, who has great silk shirts. He came by about, what, now a month ago? Had the silk shirt. I priced it. It's only $500. Whoa. Up forward to number 36. Yeah. Right here on the weekly Top 40 Countdown. Rick D's Nonstop Music at number 35. The first of three sets of braided heads on the countdown this weekend. Johnny Kemp.

Johnny Kemp, who is feeling right and living in New York and studying for his second ambition right now, acting. Johnny Kemp down 13 to number 35. This is number 34 of Nonstop Music. 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

0: Look out for the man who say, look out, but look out for the That's what you have to do, is sing along with that song. Sometimes they get covered up by the music. It's Bruce Hornsby in the range. Up two more to number 34 on the weekly Top 40 Countdown. You know, Monday, Debbie Gibson gets what she's been waiting for all of her life. We'll find out together next. And also, did you see the papers? We finally got the tape of the wedding, the one you might have read about, where two people got married on a roller coaster. This roller coaster was at Six Flags Magic Mountain, and the happy couple is Deborah Beller and Michael Ball. They were nice enough to let the weekly Top 40 microphones go out there with them, and this is their wedding on one of the largest roller coasters in the world, Colossus.
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0: If you are having a birthday this weekend, happy birthday to you. You share with Barry Gibb of the Bee Gees. Barry's 43. Daryl, the captain of Captain and Teeth, is 46 this weekend. Birthday time for this lovely lady this coming week. Debbie Gibson gets something she's waited for all of her life, her 18th birthday, and she's got number 33 this weekend, Staying Together.
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1: 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What about the drum? How about a little hairspray?
0: It's Poison, Fallen Angel.

All Mama's Fallen Angel, that's Poison. Bret Michaels with the police shield tattooed on his left shoulder. If you look closely in these rock magazines, how about that wonderful police shield tattoo? Up six to number 32. Let's keep up the hits. Rick Dees and UB40.

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0: 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This is your friend Rick Dees and the hits. A U.S. Supreme Court injunction tried to stop you from hearing the next hit.
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0: 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Good place to live. Here's number 31. New Line Cinema, the company which owns the Nightmare on Elm Street rights, has tried to get a court injunction to stop us from playing this hit.
1: They have failed. What? What do you want?
2: Open up.
1: No.
2: Open up in there.
1: We will not. I'm sorry.
2: Open the door.
1: No.
2: I know you're in there.
0: DJ Jazzy Jeff and Fresh Prince. Nightmare on My Street.

It was a whole new day. I thought, I wasn't scared of him anyway. Until I noticed those rips in my sheets, and that was proof that there had been a nightmare on my street.

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1: Nightmare on My Street and The Fresh Prince is doing Freddy Krueger's voice there at the end. They're up 6 to number 31 as we keep on counting on the weekly top 40. Here's number 30, Daryl Hall, John Oates, and Missed Opportunity.

weekly Top 40 Countdown. Of course, that unmistakable hot duo, in fact, the hottest duo of all time, Daryl Hall, John Oates, and Miss Opportunity. Down four, number 30 this weekend. Here's number 29, and would you look at this bouffant hairdo, perfectly highlighted and teased to perfection? It's Wayne Newton. No, it's Eric Carmen.

make me lose control. Eric Carmen dropping down 15, number 29 after 12 weeks right here on the weekly Top 40. Look out, Chicago. That Dirty Dancing tour with Eric Carmen's duet with Mary Clayton is heading your way this weekend. They sing a duet of Almost Paradise in the show. Now, have you heard this song before?

0: Now, who were the uncredited musicians on that song? They have a huge hit, finally getting some credit. Next.
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0: John Lennon had that song, Starting Over, and there are some uncredited musicians on the hit. We find out now they were Robin Zander, Rick Nielsen, Bunny Carlos, all from Cheap Trick helping out with John, and they are uncredited, but now they finally get it. This weekend, however, they can take full credit for having number 28 right here on the weekly Top 40.
1: Yeah, Cheap Trick.
0: Wait, what's going on?
2: Hold everything.
0: What is this?
2: Could you please hold everything, Rick, on the countdown?
0: Wait a minute, the lights are dimming. What is going on? The lights are going dim. What's happening here?
2: Selvis.
0: What?
2: Down here in the mausoleum.
0: What?
2: I don't appreciate it. I had no written authorization.
0: What are you talking about? What?
2: To give them to do my song. Now, I took it to number one. I don't care if it's the highest debut last week. It's moving up fast for Cheap Trick. I'm going to do everything in my power to stop them.
0: What are you...
2: And you got to know that.
0: What are you talking
2: I'm going
0: about?
2: To eat donuts during the next time you play the song on the countdown. I'm going to do anything to stop them. I'm mad as heck. I ain't going to take it no more.
0: Elvis.
2: Mama.

Oh, yeah. After 31 years of dormancy, Cheap Trick revives Elvis. Don't Be Cruel. They jump up six more, number 28 on the weekly top 40. This is the 10th weekend of summer, the last weekend of August, and always live. Feels so good. Richard Marx recorded 350 yards from where we're sitting right now in Hollywood at the Hollywood Palace on Vine Street. Hold on to the nights.

0: Oh, yeah, give it up for the man. Richard Marx, recorded live in one take in Hollywood. He's one of those great lovesick romantics who used to write love songs to his high school girlfriend. Her name is Sarah Blackwell, and she got tons of songs from lovesick Richard. She said no and gave up 50% of his take right now. And he's taking a bunch in. We got a song inspired by a night at the drive-in.
1: Oh!
0: Stay here. That's next.
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0: Big news, Chop Suey is having its 92nd birthday this weekend.
15: Yeah.
0: Eat some today. Here's number 26, the second hit from this group on the countdown, inspired, they say, by a night at the drive-in. Def Leppard and Love Bites.
1: Mm, do that again.
2: If you can live in sense.

a charming thought. Love bites, love bleeds, it's taking me to my knees. Def Leppard with their charming thought about being in love. And the last group to have two songs in the countdown, like Def Leppard does this weekend, In Excess, back in March. Def, up 9, number 26. Here's number 25 from Pat Benatar, and she is fired up.

a rock and roll mother of a three-year-old. Pat Benatar all fired up, second week at number 25 on the countdown. Former bank teller from Brooklyn. This is Rick Dees at number 24. It's Johnny Hates Jazz. And they saw the movies Rambo and The Terminator, and they said, hey, we don't want to be like that. I don't want to be a hero. I'll

0: Johnny hates jazz. I don't want to be a hero. They're up three, number 24, right here on the weekly top 40. They did bump into their screen idol, Raquel Welch, recently. They were filming a video for that song in Hollywood, and they just went absolutely crazy over them. I mean, her. Johnny hates jazz. We've got... What? Oh, let's call on the challenge right now. Is that
1: yeah,
0: okay?
1: Yeah, let's do it.
0: Okay, let's challenge Warner Robins, Georgia, where the Air Force base is, I believe, of course.
2: Hello, can I help you?
0: Is this Lynn Keith?
2: Yes, it is.
0: Lynn, this is Rick Dees calling you from the moon.
2: From the moon. Hi, Rick. How are you?
0: It sounds like I'm in one of those long satellite tunnels. Lynn, I am fine. Thank you for asking. Are you having the great weekend?
2: Yes, I sure am, especially now that you've called.
0: What a nice thing to say. You're listening right now to Class 102.
2: That's right.
0: You were nice enough to be part of the weekly Top 40 Challenge. At least this card says you want to be on it.
2: Oh, yes.
0: Lynn, what do you do?
2: I am a staffing clerk, and I work on an Air Force base.
0: Which one?
2: At Robins Air Force Base in Warner Robins, Georgia.
0: My gosh, that place is huge.
2: Oh, yes, it is. You've been here.
0: Yes, as a matter of fact, you know, the Air Force has been so nice. They actually flew me in an F-4 Phantom one time.
2: Oh, yes.
0: What is the name of this song right here?
2: I believe it was Shakedown by Bob Seger.
0: What do you think, everybody? You got it.
2: All right. That's great. That's great.
0: You know what? Maybelline has Shine Free, and they love to get loose with free vacations, so... You have just won a vacation for two. Take your choice, New York or Los Angeles.
2: Oh, my God. Oh, I have never been to California.
0: You know,
2: I would love to come to California.
0: And, of course, you get the round-trip airfare, wonderful hotel accommodations. You choose a concert or a play. You come by and, of course, watch the airing of the weekly Top 40. And I'm going to make sure that when you get here, you, Lynn Keith of Warner Robins, Georgia, are going to go back with your head in the clouds so much, it is my goal to see that that happens.
2: It already is.
0: There is one show with the winners.
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3: All over the Northern Hemisphere this weekend, it's a full moon and a partial eclipse. And this strong lunar pull on every living organism may explain Joan Jett. She's at number 23 with her black fingernails from the 301 area code of Rockville, Maryland. Look at all this leather she's got on. I hate myself for loving you.

0: the only female on the countdown right there who actually tattooed her rear end.
1: Oh, that's horrible.
0: It's true. Joan Jett up 7 to number 23. Here's number 22.

0: Please don't go, girl. Proof positive that people who work in Burger King can go on and make big hits. Those are five guys who worked at a Burger King in Los Angeles for a while. And now look at them. They're up seven. Number 22 on the weekly top 40. We got a guy who is frequently required to perform naked from the waist up. Coming up. Would you turn on the projector, please? The top five films this weekend. Number five, Disney is raking it in. Who framed Roger Rabbit? Number four, funny picture if you get a chance to see A Fish Called Wanda. Number three, Die Hard. Number two, it is Tom Cruise and Elizabeth Shue cavorting about in Cocktail. And number one, although it's received mixed reviews, number one at the box office is Young Guns. They let their pieces do the talking.
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It is an honor to be on the greatest radio stations on earth, like Y101 and Cebu City, the Philippines. Steve Kara, thank you so much. I got the shirt you sent. And also Y106, the Cat in Orlando. Dennis Reese runs a tight ship. And of course, triple the music, Q93 in New Orleans, where our favorite nurse, Mark Bowie, is listening at Tulane right now. This is Rick Dees at number 21, the man who performs naked from the waist up when he's on stage. Bobby McFerrin, don't worry, be happy.

happy. Everybody happy now. He wants to make you happy. Bobby McFerrin from the motion picture Cocktail. Up 10. Number 21, the highest jumper this weekend. Rick Dees right here with you. The weekly top 40 with non-stop hits. Here's New Edition minus Bobby Brown plus Johnny Gill. If it isn't love, why do I feel this way?

0: SM. Miami Sound Machine, Gloria Estefan. After 13 weeks, 5 weeks in the top 10, down to number 19. 1, 2, 3. And if Gloria could hug and kiss any movie star right now, she confessed it is Tom Cruise. Tom, are you listening? Rick D's coming up with a hit from a group that vows to shave George Michael. That's what they've said. Well, come on.
1: Not now, please.
2: I am the technician on the weekly top. Yahigi.
1: Okay, if you are, then fix this.
2: Fix it? Fix this. I can fix anything. Give me them wires.
1: Right.
2: Oh, God!
1: Well,
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1: I am
2: not impressed with your countdown this weekend. I like the music, but you are not funny.
0: Come on, man. Just go ahead and get the things fixed and get out of here and stop that.
2: My question of the weekend, what do wax statues have inside their ears?
1: Get out of here.
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0: And where were you 8 years ago today? 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And number three, Magic, Olivia Newton-John from Xanadu. Number two, Upside Down, Diana Ross on her own. And this song was number one. His name is Christopher Cross. Sailing. Big number one hit for Christopher Cross. Back to today, number 18, the group that hopes to shave George Michael where it counts. His record sales. They are committed to outselling George Michael. It's Breathe and Lift Your Hands to Heaven.

Lift Your Hands to Heaven, down 5, number 18 on the weekly Top 40. It is nonstop hit music and a song right here about a breakup of an 8-year-old marriage. The Slice of Life comes from Kevin Cronin and REO Speedwagon.

0: REO Speedwagon. And Kevin Conan dedicating that song to his wife, I should say former wife, Denise. Up two more, number 17 on the weekly Top 40. What a great weekend for the hits. Last weekend of August, full moon going, and of course, the wild, crazy people come out in the full moon, like Peter Cetera. Yes, he just came by. Let him on in here now.
1: Thank you. Oh, please, sit.
2: Everybody sit down.
1: Have a seat, everybody. Thank you. This is wonderful. I've never...
0: Did you find... No, we did it real Hollywood. We got fresh fruit catered for you.
1: You know...
0: We wanted to make you feel like you're at home in Idaho.
1: Well, I do feel at home, Rick.
2: You do.
1: I do.
0: You've got that real fresh Idaho look. So where in Idaho are you living?
1: I just fell off the cabbage truck here. Excuse me.
2: He did.
1: I live up in Ketchum.
0: Is it as pretty as they say? I've never been to Ketchum.
1: It's actually great. And it's, a good place to get away.
0: Does it take you long to do your vocals on most songs, or do you just go in and just kind of knock it out?
1: No, I'm real, real particular on things I do.
0: Because you layer so much. I mean, you've got your voice, and there's a harmony. I'm hearing a high Peter Cetera up there saying, what did he do to get that?
1: Eat a lot of fruit or something. I don't know. No, this album is, a little bit different, mainly because for the first time I didn't double a lot of the vocals. So what you're hearing is is the raw, naked Peter Cetera voice. And, I spend a lot of time on the vocals. They're very important to me, especially the feeling.
0: I'll tell you, Peter, that goes without saying. If it's okay, let's get into it right now. The new one from Peter Cetera, number 16, One Good Woman.

0: going to tell you, it is really a pleasure to have a guy like that come by. The millions of records and cassettes and CDs that one voice has sold. Our special in-studio visitor, Peter Cetera, this weekend. And that is the song he dedicates to his daughter Claire's 5th birthday next weekend. Happy birthday, Claire. Number 16 on the countdown. Got a smash coming up from a star who had her first date at age 11. She probably called her date back that night on the phone and said,
1: I love you.
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3: 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Rick Dees is once again playing all of the biggest hits on the weekly top 40.
4: Number 15, back to the hits. She is the lady who had her first date at age 11 in the sixth grade.
5: She's a trap!
4: Now, would you please stop it? Taylor Dane.

Oh, I'll always love you. She's not Taylor Dane. She's actually the former Leslie Wonderman, the hottest thing out of Long Island right now. Up three, number 15, with non-stop music on the weekly top 40. This is Rick Dees. Look at number 14. One redhead to another.

Ooh, yeah, it'd take a strong man to ever let you go. Rick Astley, whose father sells garden gnomes. They're these little leprechaun-like statues for the garden, and he sells those in London. Up six, number 14 on the countdown. This man's father is a minister, the Reverend James Benjamin Darby. His son is the braided one, Terence Trent Darby, and son...

0: sign your name across my heart. That's Terrence Trent D'Arby. I checked up on Terrence. He was at the University of Central Florida on a scholarship just 3 years ago. Then he moved to London, where he stays now all the time. This is the Weekly Top 40, and there's nothing better than a surprise for a birthday. Coming up.
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6: Rick Dean.
7: A milestone has been reached. It is Michael Jackson's 30th birthday this weekend. Yeah! Yeah! All right, Michael, happy birthday to the gloved one. 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Michael, I hope, loves it. But there's some other stuff we have in a box for Michael. I picked these out myself. Let's see, we have a life-size vibrating boa.
8: Oh, that's
7: cool. A rubber glove for his other hand. You'll love this, Michael. In fact, get the door. Michael, he's so shy. You know, he's here all the time. Yeah. Get the door for Mike. You know, it's true. Michael Jackson does hang out here at the Weekly Top 40. Come over here. Something you'll love, Michael. This. Yeah, one for every year. So it'll be 30. While we're whipping Michael, do number 12.

29. 30. All right, that's 30 now, Michael. How you feel? Good deal. Michael, with 30 lashes for his birthday, up 5, number 12. Very close to the top 10, right here on the weekly top 40. Number 11 from Caddyshack to Kenny

0: Sooner or later, you gotta love somebody. I am nobody's fool. Kenny Loggins, who has made a career out of soundtrack hits. That one's from Caddyshack 2. And 8 years ago, he had I'm All Right from Caddyshack 1. This one is number 11 this weekend. Look out. We got the top 10 coming at you.
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You gotta roll with it, baby. Steve Winwood, 8 weeks now in the top 10. He's down 8 to number 10 on the countdown. Rick Dees and Nothing But Hit Music, number 9. Now, when they just played San Francisco, these guys sent a limo to D'Angelo Restaurant on the square in Mill Valley. They love that tiramisu dessert that Chef Nicola makes with rum-soaked lady fingers. What a nice life for

non-stop hit music. How do you know when it's love? That's Van Halen, up 3, number 9 on the weekly top 40. This is Rick Dees and a song dedicated to Anita Chapman. And she's the little sister of this lady right here, who some thought was a man singing on this song for about the first 3 weeks on the countdown. Not so. It's Tracy Chapman at number 8.

0: 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You better watch out.
1: Traffic is as I see it at 10-4, 10-8, at 10-20, at 10-2.
0: Yeah.
1: Put all the wagons in the circle. Women and children first. Member FDIC. If rash develops, discontinue use.
0: Mm-hmm.
1: And remember,
0: yeah,
1: if you're going to drive, take the car.
0: You got it. That's number 8. Up 2 more for Tracy Chapman. And the question. Rick D's with you this weekend with this question. What oriental massage technique must be used to prepare Whitney Houston for a recording session? We'll reveal it after this.
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20: Hello. There is an oriental massage technique that must be used to prepare Whitney Houston for a recording session. It is called which is tough to say twice. It is actually called Iyatsu. And Nora the Michael Walden applied the ancient art on her feet before she sang this song right here. Wah! No more seven.

throbbing energy, Whitney Houston on the weekly top 40, and Love Will Save the Day. Number 7, second week there. Uh-oh. She wants to get to number 1. Could it be stalling? Hope not. Number 6, from the worldly jet setter who loves to hide out in Rio de Janeiro.

0: Robert Palmer, Simply Irresistible, from a man who is a Swiss citizen. Up five, number six on the weekly top 40. Okay, try not to resist this. Let it happen. The weekly top 40 challenge. Yeah! And a $1,000, at least $1,000 home entertainment center. Get this. Here's what we got for you. An FM-AM tuner, the speakers, the turntable, the cassette deck, a compact disc player, and a VCR. And to get this, courtesy of Levi's 501 Snow Wash Jeans, just take the challenge now. Who is this?
1: The bridge I actually changed while I was recording it because there were too many high things going on in that song.
0: Okay. Obviously, she has a hit song. Who is she? She's got a birthday coming up this week. One more time.
1: The bridge I actually changed while I was recording it because there were too many high things going on in that song.
0: She's the mystery voice on the weekly Top 40 Challenge. Put her name and your name on a postcard. Send it to Rick D's Weekly Top 40 Challenge, Box 196, Hollywood, California, 90078. 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This contest, sponsored by D's Creations and the famous Levi's 501 Snow Wash Jeans. 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
22: In an effort to be extremely sleazy, our Weekly Top 40 spies were there recently at a Guns N' Roses concert and discovered a picture of Axl Rose's beautiful girlfriend, Erin, tucked safely into his 4-inch-wide Willie Nelson-style headband. He carries her picture there, right next to his lunch. Here is Guns N' Roses' Sweet.

sweet child of mine. Guns N' Roses up four. They're into the top five at number five on the weekly top 40 countdown. Rick D's and non-stop hits at number four. Don't ask him to endorse any beer. He won't do it. Huey Lewis

We got to keep on striving and living for a perfect world. Huey Lewis in the news jumped four more to number four on the weekly top 40. A lucky weekend for Huey. This has been great for him. 2 years ago, his Stuck on You was in the top 10. A year ago, this weekend, Doing It All for My Baby was right here in the top 10. And I would imagine he'll be right here again next year about the same time. The top three coming up next. And the top five of the UK right now. What's going on all over the world? We're going to be giving you top fives in Japan, top five in India. This weekend, the top five in the UK. Number five, The Harder I Try by Brother Beyond. Number four, we played this as our sure shot this weekend, Locomotion by Kylie Minogue. And number three, Hands to Heaven, Breathe, which is on our countdown. Number two, I Need You by BVSMP. And this is number one in the UK.

0: It's Yaz and the Plastic Population. Song written by the team of George Jackson and Johnny Henderson of Memphis, Tennessee. He wrote hits like One Bad Apple for the Osmond Brothers in 1971, Old Time Rock and Roll for Bob Seger, and that was in Risky Business in 1982. Yaz and the Plastic Population. Well, what will be our number one? Just stay right here.
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0: Look out for the full moon this weekend. Happy birthday, Gloria Estefan. She's 31 on September 1st and will be our guest in the studio this coming week. Chicago has a birthday. Danny Serafin, drummer for Chicago, right here, 31.

Chicago edging up one more this weekend. And number three, I Don't Want to Live Without Your Love. Rick Dees and the runner-up this weekend. At number two, he loves being back in the top five. A special weekly top 40 mix of Elton John. Oh.

0: to go on with you like that. Elton John goes up one more. He is breathing on the neck of number one. And Elton, this is going to be hard to believe. He says, no more outrageous costumes on stage. He said that was his Mozart stage, but at the time he said he felt more like Tina Turner's grandmother on stage. What do you think? Are we ready for number one?
1: Yeah! Yeah!
0: Got it for you right after this. All right, we're ready for the number one song. And what is Alf doing? What are you doing? What is it?
2: Hey, Mr. D's.
0: What?
2: I got a question.
0: What is it, Alf?
2: There's something here that I don't understand.
0: What?
2: Some lyrics in this song.
0: What song?
2: George Michael. I brought it here.
0: What lyrics?
2: Why do I have to share my baby with a monkey? Hey, George, did you ever try shaving? Ah!
0: Number one, the second straight week he is used to it, George Michael.

0: Monkey. George Michael, the second straight week at number one. He's trying to shatter his own 1988 record. That's 4 weeks at number one, an entire month for one more try, and over $30 million thus far on his U.S. tour. The man is steaming, and this is fun. The weekly Top 40, produced by Paul Joseph, written by Danny Lemos, Monty Adam, research from Lon Whalen, Mark Bowie, Scott Inez, and Jody Turner. Our engineer is Paul Libeskind. Reggie the Blade Collins is also standing by. Bob Myrowitz, Tracy Hodes, Nick Bastuto, Pete Colburn, Madeline Lynch, Sandra Titura, and Bukalakwala. Don't forget Nyehong Hingi in India. The weekly Top 40 comes out on DIR Radio Network. What a good group of people. If you know their whereabouts, please tell them. Have a super weekend. You deserve it. God bless you. Have a fantastic weekend of music. You certainly deserve it.
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11: 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Hey, excuse me. Hello? Yeah, this is MG. Yeah, it's on the air right now. No, Mom, turn off the television. The Amazing 80s is a radio show. There you go. Can you hear me?

romp through the decade that brought us some amazing movies. Coming up, we're going to see if you can guess our feature film this week. Been getting some emails from frustrated listeners asking, could I make the trivia a little easier on the program? We'll find out if I did in a few minutes. Yeah. Right now, got the first U.S. hit from a band that broke out of Australia, armed with Vegemite sandwiches and rock and roll from Down Under. From 1983, here's a tune called The One Thing, NXS.

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1: 1989 was the year. 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

0: Go-Go's from 1984 on The Amazing 80s would turn to you. 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Thank you. More hot hits to come right here with MG on The Amazing 80s.
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4: I'm MG Kelly, and I thank you for hopping on our weekly ride back to that amazing decade. 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

Billy Squire from 82 with Everybody Wants You. It's MG Kelly here with a lady who became known as the Queen of Soul back in the 60s. She carried her crown all the way to the 80s, and in 1985 laid this one on us. Who's Zoomin' Who? Here's Aretha Franklin.

0: I got you zooming now. Yeah, Aretha Franklin on the Amazing 80s. Coming up, we're going to keep zooming and zipping. With plenty more of the hottest hits, including ZZ Top, 10 Buck Free, Phil Collins, and more. 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

0: 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She works hard for the money. 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We started our sunglasses double play with ZZ Top and cheap sunglasses. 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
7: We're into hour number two of our favorite decade on this show. The 80s are rolling here with a song that actually came out in 1979, but continued to get airplay into 1980. So this would be one of your Just Under the Wire songs that qualifies for the Amazing 80s. Of course, by doing this, I'll probably get hounded by all those other 70s acts trying to get on the show. Nobody home. Moving on. The band called Sniffing the Tears. Driver's Seat on the Amazing 80s. Now I

0: The Police on the Amazing 80s with King of Pain. I just think they did it without billy clubs. As MG Kelly here, and it's time for an Amazing 80s double take on one of the hottest recording artists of the decade. He's still going strong today, but I'm telling you, in the 80s, this guy was on fire. Between his solo career and his lead singer for Genesis, he placed a whopping 25 tunes on the chart. 8 of them went to number one. So how does Phil Collins go about arranging a song?
1: I start with putting my hands on a piano and getting something that sounds nice, and it can be 1, 2 chords, 3 chords. I get a feeling from whatever that is, and that will suggest lyrics, that will suggest a direction. And then the best lyrics come at the same time as the music.
2: We've

0: 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Number one for Phil in 85, Susudio. And before that, I Don't Care Anymore. 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

0: Samantha Fox with Touch Me. Excuse me, were spitwads big in the 80s, or am I just special?
1: I think so.
0: All right, moving on here. With a hit from the year, evangelist Jim Baker admitted to making payment to cover up his infidelity. It was the year the Dow dropped 508 points in one day. So we picked ourselves up and headed to the dance hall for better days. Here comes Wang Chung from the year I'm talking about.
2: 1989.

0: Commodores working the night shift. I'm MG Kelly, and it's time for you to work your 80s recall button a bit. You got your bells and whistles ready there? All right, looking for title and artist of this tune. Here's a quick piece for you. You think about that, you'll hear it all right here next on The Amazing 80s.
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1: 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What the heck was that?
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She's singing Angel, and she's just...

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